Miley Cyrus Flowers on Hot 96.7. I'm Tanya Hayes. Thanks for spending the evening with me. I've got hit music from Bella Kay. It's I Love It, I Love It, I Love It on Hot 96.7.

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0: Zara Larsson, Lush Life on Hot 96.7. I'm Tanya Hayes. Oh, man. Today is the day Central Wisconsin State Fair kicks off, runs through Sunday in Marshfield. And I'm thinking, you know what? Got to hit the Tilt-A-Whirl and get some mouse ears. You know, like an elephant ear, but smaller and easier to eat. But still delicious. Amazing food at the fair. 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So it's going to be a great week at the Central Wisconsin State Fair. 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
6: Wisconsin weather. Mostly cloudy skies for this evening. A slight chance for showers and thunderstorms, especially after sunset. Temperatures holding the 70s. Better chance for showers and storms toward midnight tonight. Overnight lows dropping back to 64. Partly sunny, breezy, and a bit cooler on Wednesday, 81. And mostly sunny, gorgeous day across central Wisconsin Thursday, highs there 80. From the WSAW News Channel 7 studio, I'm First Alert meteorologist Chad Franzen.

96.7 Zara Larson, Midnight Sun. I'm Tanya Hayes, and I woke up this morning and I thought, is it fall? Because the temperature was cooler, and the first thing that popped up in my notifications today was that the PSL is back. And I thought to myself, is it fall? Should I get a pumpkin spice latte? I don't know. Here's Teddy Swims on Hot 96.7.

Lacey, Oh Yeah, on Hot 96.7. I'm Tanya Hayes, and I gotta say, I'm celebrating today because the National Park Service was founded today, way back in 1916, and I love national parks. I need to go see more of them. Here's Sienna Spyro on Hot 96.7.

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You could bet that, never gotta split that. You could bet that, never gotta split that. You could bet that, never gotta split that.

0: 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I'm Tanya Hayes, and you know, sometimes you just need a new pet in your life. And that's why you don't want to miss a Wet Nose Wednesday, because tomorrow morning at 7:55, Corey with a K is going to highlight a new adoptable pet from the Humane Society of Portage County. 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

0: living, I'm living, so we turning up. 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
1: Mostly cloudy skies for this evening. A slight chance for showers and thunderstorms, especially after sunset. Temperatures holding in the 70s. Better chance for showers and storms toward midnight tonight. Overnight lows dropping back to 64. Partly sunny, breezy, and a bit cooler on Wednesday, 81. And mostly sunny, gorgeous day across central Wisconsin Thursday, highs there 80. From the WSAW News Channel 7 studio, I'm First Alert meteorologist Chad Franzen.

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Mostly cloudy skies for this evening. A slight chance for showers and thunderstorms, especially after sunset. Temperatures holding the 70s. Better chance for showers and storms toward midnight tonight. Overnight lows dropping back to 64. Partly sunny, breezy, and a bit cooler on Wednesday, 81. And mostly sunny, gorgeous day across central Wisconsin Thursday, highs there 80. From the WSAW News Channel 7 studio, I'm First Alert meteorologist Chad Franzen.

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Ray, where is my husband on Hot 96.7? I'm Tanya Hayes, and I think a lot of people have been saying, where is my pumpkin spice latte? Because they're officially back. 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

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It's Gracie Abrams on Hot 96.7. I'm Tanya Hayes. Thanks for spending the Tuesday night with me. Hope you're enjoying it. Got a little Justin Bieber for you. This one is Yukon on Hot 96.7.

Hot 96.7 with Sean Paul's temperature. I'm Tanya Hayes. Temperature a little cooler today, but I am not giving up yet. It is still summer. Here's Bronte Fall on Hot 96.7.

Hi, 96.7, I'm Tanya Hayes, and you guys, I think I saw the most fun thing today. I saw Miss Piggy doing a recap of The Empire Strikes Back. Star Wars and the Muppets together, I'm getting an idea. 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

0: Kid Laroi. That one is Girls. Kalani's on that one, too. I'm Tanya Hayes, and if you're looking for a new job, then mark your calendar. Wednesday, September 2nd, the 2026 Portage County Business Council Job Fair is going on at the Holiday Inn Hotel and Convention Center in Stevens Point from 1:30 to 5:30. 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Portage County Business Council Job Fair, Wednesday, September 2nd. 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
1: Central Wisconsin weather.
2: Mostly cloudy skies for this evening. A slight chance for showers and thunderstorms, especially after sunset. Temperatures holding in the 70s. Better chance for showers and storms toward midnight tonight. Overnight lows dropping back to 64. Partly sunny, breezy, and a bit cooler on Wednesday, 81. And mostly sunny, gorgeous day across central Wisconsin Thursday, highs there 80. From the WSAW News Channel 7 studio, our first alert meteorologist, Chad Franzen.

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And have you heard about this? The new skein that Rihanna has been wearing? It's a skirt jean. Apparently, it's going to be a thing. Right now, here's Code and Gray. This one is Vodka Cranberry on Hot 96.7.

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1: Jason Derulo on Hot 96.7. I'm Tanya Hayes. Still having a hard time processing that Dolly Parton has died. Oh, man. That's a tough one, you guys. Here's Zara Larsson. This one is Midnight Sun on Hot 96.7.

0: 96.7 with Noah Kahn. It's Orbiter. I'm Tanya Hayes, and the fair is happening. Central Wisconsin State Fair is going on through Sunday in Marshfield. It kicked off today, and there's going to be tons of events. 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People like Hairball and Bulls and Barrels Rice Rodeo. Chris Young. It's going to be a lot of fun this week. Plus, there's animals and rides and amazing food. 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
1: Central Wisconsin weather.
2: Mostly cloudy skies for this evening. A slight chance for showers and thunderstorms, especially after sunset. Temperatures holding in the 70s. Better chance for showers and storms toward midnight tonight. Overnight lows dropping back to 64. Partly sunny, breezy, and a bit cooler on Wednesday, 81. And mostly sunny, gorgeous day across central Wisconsin Thursday, highs there 80. From the WSAW News Channel 7 studio, I'm First Alert meteorologist Chad Franzen.

Olivia Dean on Hot 96.7. I'm Tanya Hayes. That's it for me. Enjoy the rest of your Tuesday night. I'll be back to get you through Wednesday. So join me tomorrow from 7 to midnight. And, of course, tomorrow morning, wake up with Corey with a K right here on

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1: Yeah, yeah, I said what I said.

0: fight it. I'm a two-time, you ain't no white win. Throw a shot like you tryna have a foot fight then. All my ops waiting for me to be you, I bet. Say, I got drive, I don't need a car. Money really all that we fiending for. I'm doing things they ain't seen before. Fans ain't dumb, but extremists are. I'm a demon lord, fall off what I ain't seen the horse. Called your bluff at a sight the source. Baby, yeah. Something that I need no more.
1: Yeah, trick.
0: I said what I said, I'd rather be famous instead. I let all that get to my head.

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Widely scattered thunder showers winding down through the early morning hours Wednesday. Temperatures starting out in the 60s for today. Looking at partly sunny conditions, breezy conditions as well for the afternoon. Highs today near 81. Tonight mostly clear, patchy fog, lows near 56. Sunny skies, Thursday highs near 80. Mostly sunny Friday, highs near 80. From the WSAW News Channel 7 studio, on First Alert, meteorologist Chad Franzen.

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Widely scattered thundershowers winding down through the early morning hours Wednesday. Temperatures starting out in the 60s for today. Looking at partly sunny conditions, breezy conditions as well for the afternoon. Highs today near 81. Tonight mostly clear, patchy fog, lows near 56. Sunny skies Thursday, highs near 80. Mostly sunny Friday, highs near 80. From the WSAW News Channel 7 studio, I'm First Alert meteorologist Chad Franzen.

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Widely scattered thunder showers winding down through the early morning hours Wednesday. Temperatures starting out in the 60s for today. Looking at partly sunny conditions, breezy conditions as well for the afternoon. Highs today near 81. Tonight mostly clear, patchy fog, lows near 56. Sunny skies Thursday, highs near 80. Mostly sunny Friday, highs near 80. From the WSAW News Channel 7 studio, I'm First Alert meteorologist Chad Franzen.

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1: What game do you hate playing with your kids? I hate coloring with my kids. 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

widely scattered thunder showers winding down through the early morning hours Wednesday. Temperatures starting off in the 60s for today. Looking at partly sunny conditions, breezy conditions as well for the afternoon. Highs today near 81. Tonight mostly clear, patchy fog, lows near 56. Sunny skies Thursday, highs near 80. Mostly sunny Friday, highs near 80. From the WSAW News Channel 7 studio, I'm First Alert meteorologist Chad Franzen.

Widely scattered thunder showers winding down through the early morning hours Wednesday. Temperatures starting out in the 60s for today. Looking at partly sunny conditions, breezy conditions as well for the afternoon. Highs today near 81. Tonight mostly clear, patchy fog, lows near 56. Sunny skies Thursday, highs near 80. Mostly sunny Friday, highs near 80. From the WSAW News Channel 7 studio, I'm First Alert meteorologist Chad Franzen.

Mostly cloudy skies for this evening. A slight chance for showers and thunderstorms, especially after sunset. Temperatures holding in the 70s. Better chance for showers and storms toward midnight tonight. Overnight lows dropping back to 64. Partly sunny, breezy, and a bit cooler on Wednesday, 81. And mostly sunny, gorgeous day across central Wisconsin Thursday, highs there 80. From the WSAW News Channel 7 studio, I'm First Alert Meteorologist Chad Franzen.

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1: Partly to mostly cloudy skies for most of the day today, with a few showers possible around midday and a high of 77. Rainfall under a tenth of an inch across all communities, if you even get any rain at all. Skies clear up late tonight. That clearing continues into Thursday morning, where we drop down to 55 degrees. 79 for the high on Thursday with mainly sunny skies. Should have no trouble checking out the partial lunar eclipse Thursday night into Friday morning. From the WCW News Channel 7 studio, I'm First Alert Meteorologist Spencer Furman.

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Dolly Parton. May she rest in peace. We lost her yesterday at the age of 80. We'll have a little fun to celebrate her this morning. We'll do your history lesson. Things you may not have remembered about the 26th day of August, and a missing Picasso painting has been found in Milwaukee. I'll give you details. We'll talk about it coming up with some trending news in the next 6 minutes. We are going to see partly cloudy skies today. Highs around 77. Slight chance of showers midday. Right now, Zara Larson on Hot 96.7. 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
1: What's trending?
2: Oh, morning. Ryan Gosling in the early stages. Excuse me. Of developing a live-action Flintstones movie for Warner Brothers. The film will follow an adult Bam Bam rebel. Okay. Tom Brady will walk Gucci's runway during the New York Fashion Week in Times Square. He tells GQ that he has leather pants in his closet and likes their look. Because they're comfortable. We'll see. St. Louis may have recently seen inside a tiger enclosure in the St. Louis Zoo. A TikToker user captured the moment. The man climbed the rock and slipped over the netting. Zoo security apprehended him. The man told witnesses he worked there. The police arrested him. A Las Vegas-bound couple recently tied the knot on a Southwest Airlines flight at 35,000 feet. The crew turned the flight into a wedding. 178 passengers watched the ceremony. One traveler said it was the best thing ever. A Chinaman recently locked himself inside his truck, his own truck, because his foot hit the electrical button. The engine had died and the truck was baking. Police tried to free him and then called firefighters. The man was freed after 5 hours. A Milwaukee landlord recently found a missing Picasso painting in an evicted tenant's apartment. Tim Dirks found the $50,000 piece hanging in a dusty spot in the corner. Art gallery owner Bill DeLynn says the print is one of 30 known Picasso etchings signed by Pablo Picasso himself. Police verified the artwork and matched the missing print and returned it to DeLynn. It was stolen in 2018. And a 16-year-old Florida teen was recently arrested after fleeing from a traffic stop. The girl fled before her GMC Arcadia became disabled after hitting a curb and a cable box. The teen's mother did not give her permission to take the SUV. The teen was charged with fleeing and eluding law enforcement with lights and sirens activated. Today is National Dog Day, Women's Equality Day, National Cherry Popsicle Day, National Toilet Paper Day, National McChicken Day, National Charcuterie Board Day, Musical Yoga Day, and Horseshoe Day. That's some trending news for you on Hot 96.7. Good morning.
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1: Partly to mostly cloudy skies for most of the day today, with a few showers possible around midday and a high of 77. Rainfall under a tenth of an inch across all communities, if you even get any rain at all. Skies clear up late tonight. That clearing continues into Thursday morning, where we drop down to 55 degrees. 79 for the high on Thursday with mainly sunny skies. Should have no trouble checking out the partial lunar eclipse Thursday night into Friday morning. From the WCW News Show 7 studio, I'm First Alert Meteorologist Spencer Furman.
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0: 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Sad day. We all went to bed a little sad last night as we lost Miss Dolly Parton at the age of 80. Her nephew, Brian Seaver, did announce her passing in a video posted on her social medias. Grew up in East Texas, built Dollywood, many fans, fellow artists, thinking about her and her family. She was worth between $650 and $450 million. News is coming out that she was battling cancer, a short, brief battle with cancer, right before she died. She did not share that publicly. She was hospitalized with a kidney and autoimmune issue, admitted to Vanderbilt University Medical Center Thursday night. She ended up passing yesterday morning. They do say Dolly Parton will be laid to rest next to her husband, and she'll be buried in high heels. Sometimes you gotta do what you wanna do, right? I love that. But to celebrate Dolly Parton and the wonderful, wonderful woman that she was, here's some of the fun things throughout the years.
1: Ladies and gentlemen, here she is, the one, the only, Dolly Parton.
2: Most country people, and certainly entertainers like myself, I think comedy is part of our being because it's kind of what helps you through the hard times growing up. We made more fun of stuff that, you know, you shouldn't even laugh at.
3: I saw an ad the other day that said, "You too can look like Dolly Parton for only $500. Boy, I wish I'd have seen that ad before I dished out the millions it cost me to look like Dolly Parton.
4: Jolene, Jolene, Jolene.
2: Johnny Cash was my first encounter with what I thought sex appeal was, feeling really drawn to someone. Mm-hmm. I mean, I saw him on stage and I just felt things that I never felt before. They were having a Dolly Parton look-alike contest down there. And so I went in and I got in line with everybody else, but somebody else won.
5: Does it ever bother you that people think that's Whitney Houston's song?
2: No, I always say she can have the credit as long as I get my cash.
3: What has worked for me?
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0: Thank you, Dolly Parton, for all the fun years that we got to have with you and enjoy. In memory of Dolly Parton, is working 9 to 5, getting you going on your Wednesday morning. 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

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Good morning. It's Corey with K. Happy Wednesday. Today we do have concerts on the square. Two nights left. Hip Pocket going to be taking the stage at 6 p.m. On the 400 block in downtown Wausau. Bring a chair, hang out, and see some of the best live music in the area. All the details, hot96.7fm.com. As we know, Dolly Parton, we lost her yesterday at the age of 80. There was a petition to name the Nashville International Airport after Dolly Parton's gained, and it's renewed now. Change.org petition shows 54,322 signatures as of Tuesday afternoon to rename the airport. People are saying that Dolly Parton was allegedly drowning in grief after the death of her husband, Dean Carl, Carl Dean. He passed March 3rd of 2025, once saying Carl's death knocked the wind right out of her. She was trying to rally herself, but most days she just looked lost. And Dolly Parton has hundreds, maybe not even thousands, of songs in a secret vault. So maybe we'll one day get some music from Dolly Parton again. But may she rest in peace. We think of her, her family, her friends, her fans. Sad day, but there you go. Here's Ariana Grande. It's Petal. It's on Hot 96.7. Good morning.

Hot 96.7, we could see a chance of showers midday. Be prepared. Highs around 77. Coming up, we will do your history lesson, things you may not have remembered about the 26th day of August.

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1: The morning. 12 days left till Labor Day. 66 days left till Halloween. 92 days left till Thanksgiving. Things you may not have remembered about the 26th day of August. 580 AD, toilet paper was invented. How about on this date, 1920, the 19th Amendment to the U.S. Constitution guaranteeing American women the right to vote was passed and put into effect. 1929, the first roller coaster was built. 1957, the Ford Motor Company rolled out its first Etzel. 1961, the International Hockey Hall of Fame opened in Toronto. How about on this date in 1972, Brandy, You're a Fine Girl by Looking Glass hit number one. On this date in 2023, we lost Bob Barker. And on this date last year, 2025, Travis and Taylor announced their engagement on social media. So there you go. Some things you probably didn't remember about today. Coming up, we'll get a check on hot headlines, a check on this weather and more. Come on.
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2: Good morning. A new roadmap for reducing violence and preventable injuries in Wisconsin. The new Injury and Violence Prevention Strategic Plan from the Evers Administration and the Department of Health Services is the first in more than a decade. The five-year plan focuses on preventing child abuse, domestic violence, firearm injuries, drug overdoses, and suicides. Violent deaths in Wisconsin declined since 2022, with homicides down 19% and gun homicides down 25%. Bond's been set at $15,000 for a former Madison area priest accused of new sex crimes. Andrew Showers was in Marathon County Court Monday. He is charged with attempted grooming of a child and bail jumping. Showers allegedly started an online relationship with who he thought was a 15-year-old girl, but was actually an undercover cop. Showers was dismissed from the ministry earlier this summer. And UW-Madison gets fresh funding for fusion technology. The Wisconsin Alumni Research Foundation is issuing $27 million in grants to the university to fund studies in nuclear fusion, as well as quantum computing, national security, and psychoactive medicines.
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3: Partly to mostly cloudy skies for most of the day today, with a few showers possible around midday and a high of 77. Rainfall under a tenth of an inch across all communities, if you even get any rain at all. Skies clear up late tonight. That clearing continues into Thursday morning, where we drop down to 55 degrees. 79 for the high on Thursday with mainly sunny skies. Should have no trouble checking out the partial lunar eclipse Thursday night into Friday morning. From the WCW News Show 7 studio, I'm First Alert Meteorologist Beth Furman.

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3: Good morning. Happy Wednesday. Coming up, we will have a brand new Wet Nose Wednesday Pet of the Week from the Humane Society in Portage County, 7:55. This morning, we'll highlight a brand new pet looking for a new home. Don't miss out on that. Planes and passengers, worst things they can do. We'll talk about it in an Illinois

0: What's trending?
1: Good morning. Uber's new live stream feature lets parents monitor their teens' rides. The live stream uses the rear face camera on drivers' phones and is being tested in 9 cities. When a trip begins, a parent gets a push notification that live video is available. Their driver and the teen are notified when the parents start viewing. No one can access the video after the ride ends. A nationwide recall has been issued for Clear Eye Maximum Itchy Eye Relief. The recall covers 39,000 bottles. The FDA says there's a lack of assure of sterility. The drops were sold at Walmart, Target, Kroger, CVS, and Dollar General. Customers can stop using the product and return it for a refund. Southern Illinois University researchers recently turned plastic into edible cookies. The cookies, called U-Bites, are made by yeast that turns plastic into protein. The SIU team

0: Company's 32-step process to turn plastic into nutrients and flavors. A Cook County, Illinois woman recently filed a lawsuit against Wendy's after getting sick from a double cheeseburger. Roxy Ellis Douglas says her medical costs reached nearly $100,000 after an infection. She is accusing Wendy's of strict product liability, negligence, and breach of warranty. Wendy's has not commented. A Milwaukee man recently saved a drowning woman with a jet ski. The man spotted her in distress on a lake in Milwaukee County. They rowed the jet ski back to shore. Paramedics treated her. She's expected to recover. A 66-year-old California woman set a new Guinness World Record as the world's oldest competitive skater. She competed in the Skateboarding World Championship in Brazil. She began skateboarding in 1979, included and inducted into the Skateboard Hall of Fame in 2018. And Jimothy, the raccoon, is being replaced by Memers, the cat. The 2.5-year-old Bloomington, Illinois feline has a short spine syndrome, just like the raccoon. Her latest video has drawn 45 million views as people have fallen in love with her usual hump and walk. Celebrating a birthday today. Happy birthday. You celebrated with these celebrities. James Harden turns 37. Cassie, 40. Brian Kelly from Florida Georgia Line, 41. Macaulay Culkin, 46. Chris Pine, 46, and Melissa McCarthy turns 56. That's some trending news for you on Hot 96.7. Good morning.
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0: Partly to mostly cloudy skies for most of the day today, with a few showers possible around midday and a high of 77. Rainfall under a tenth of an inch across all communities, if you even get any rain at all. Skies clear up late tonight. That clearing continues into Thursday morning, where we drop down to 55 degrees. 79 for the high on Thursday with mainly sunny skies. Should have no trouble checking out the partial lunar eclipse Thursday night into Friday morning. From the WCW News Show 7 studio, I'm First Alert Meteorologist Spence Furman.
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1: 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Good morning. It's Corey with K. So, got to talk about going on a flight, okay? First, I want to talk about what this one pilot did. She was by herself at the time, okay? I don't want to freak anybody out. But a 23-year-old pilot describing herself as incredibly fortunate after she successfully crash-landed her twin-engine plane in the Atlantic off of Boca Raton a couple days ago. She's a 4-year licensed pilot, experienced electrical and mechanical issues. While en route to go pick up her parents in the Bahamas. Mom, Dad, I'm coming. I'm going to be a little late. After her landing gear and right engine failed, she opted, I'm going to land in the ocean to avoid a potential fire risk from a fuel-heavy runway landing. Fair. Smart thinking. Okay, critical thinking. She's doing it. After deciding a landing at Boca Raton Airport was not a safe option, I continued to the coast. During the descent, my primary focus was ensuring the safety of everyone around me. A lifeguard reached me within a minute. A witness said it was a flawless water landing. She was in control the entire time. So shout out to her. Okay? So you're on a flight. None of this happens. All good. Except the passengers are around you. Are making the flight miserable. What are they doing? 715-345-0967. Finance Buzz has come out and said these are the top miserable things you could do on a flight. I want to know what they are for you first, and then I'll share what Finance Buzz has to say. So call or text 715-345-0967. Here's Ariana Grande. Good morning.

96.7. Good morning. It's Corey with Kay. Happy Wednesday. Things that would make a flight miserable because others are doing it. What might it be, according to Finance Buzz? Taking your shoes off on the plane. One of the worst things you could do. Stink. Yuck. Loudly talking on the phone. Not showering before the flight. Oh, please do that and put on deodorant. Pretending that your dog is a service dog. And not using headphones. I think some flights like tell you must use headphones now. Like, it is required. So, if you were to go on a flight, what is something that people would do that would make it miserable? To get this off the talk and text line, people bringing in, like, stinky food. I don't want to smell your food. Fair! How about clipping your fingernails? Whew! Do that in the bathroom, at home. Get that done beforehand. 715-345-0967. What can someone do to make a flight miserable? Call or text. Good morning.

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4: Good morning. A new roadmap for reducing violence and preventable injuries in Wisconsin. A new injury and violence prevention strategic plan from the Evers Administration and the Department of Health Services is the first in more than a decade. The five-year plan focuses on preventing child abuse, domestic violence, firearm injuries, drug overdoses, and suicides. Violent deaths in Wisconsin declined since 2022, with homicides down 19% and gun homicides down 25%. Bond's been set at $15,000 for a former Madison area priest accused of new sex crimes. Andrew Showers was in Marathon County Court Monday, where he is charged with attempted grooming of a child and bail jumping. Showers allegedly started an online relationship with who he thought was a 15-year-old girl but was actually an undercover cop. Showers was dismissed from the ministry earlier this summer. And UW-Madison gets fresh funding for fusion technology. The Wisconsin Alumni Research Foundation is issuing $27 million in grants to the university to fund studies in nuclear fusion, as well as quantum computing, national security, and psychoactive medicines.
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5: Daily cloudy skies for most of the day today with a high of 77 this afternoon. A few showers possible through the late morning and early afternoon hours, but rainfall totals under a tenth of an inch across all communities, assuming you even get any rain at all today. 55 for the low temperature tonight with skies clearing up overnight. That'll lead to mainly sunny skies on Thursday with a high of 79. From the WCW News Channel 7 studio, I'm First Alert Meteorologist Beth Furman.

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1: Sherry, how are we doing on this Wednesday morning?
2: I'm doing just wonderful. A little tired from the weekend, but I'm hanging in there.
1: We had a great beer and cheese for Pets Please event going on at Feltz's Family Farms. So that is awesome. Thank you to everybody who attended, right?
2: Yes. Thank you. What a wonderful community and wonderful support that we've been given.
1: Yeah, absolutely. Very, very cool. But the reason I'm bringing you in here, brand new Pet of the Week. Tell us all about him.
2: Yes, this is the reason the Humane Society exists. Animals like this. Did anybody see the movie Romy and Michelle?
1: Oh, Sherry, we could go rounds on that movie.
2: Right. Well, we got in two kitties that look very similar, and we call them Romy and Michelle.
1: I love that.
2: And I'm going to talk about Romy. They aren't really bonded, though.
1: Okay.
2: And so we don't house them together. And for the listening audience, when a pair of animals come in together, we really study their behavior for at least weeks on end to find out if they are bonded or not. Bonded means that they really love each other and they can't live without each other.
1: Right.
2: And sometimes people think because somebody has two brothers or two sisters that they're bonded. Well, not always. There are family out there who are not bonded.
1: Yeah, that's fair.
2: Even in human life.
1: Yeah.
2: And Romy and Michelle are not bonded. But she is spunky and she's chatty. And we always say she is like a little gossip girl.
1: Yeah.
2: And when you go up to her kennel and talk to her, she immediately gets up from sitting down and comes over and puts her paw on the cage, and she wants you to open the door because she wants to go out and play. She talks back to people, and she really loves to receive that attention.
1: Okay.
2: And like I said, she'll come right up to you, and she wants to rub against her leg, and she's just a wonderful kitty. She enjoys exploring, catnip, and of course, let's not forget those snacks. What does she look like? She's a little tiger gray, but her tail in the back is almost a solid color. And she's that pretty tawny light brown stripe and those beautiful yellow eyes. She's only 2 years old, short-haired female, and her ID number is 28108. That's 28108. And if you're interested in adopting her, please look her up online at our website, www.hspcwi.org. And that's really just an acronym for Humane Society, Portage County, Wisconsin.
1: Yeah. Oh, what a good-looking cat, honestly, Sherry.
2: Yes, she is.
1: I saw that. I was like, that's a good-looking
2: and
1: cat.
2: And such
1: right
2: a
1: there.
2: Wonderful personality.
1: Yeah, so. And you got to keep the name because I love that name. And that movie, by the way.
2: Yes.
1: Sherry, as always, I appreciate you coming in, talking about adoptable pets at the Humane Society of Portage County. Check out Romy at hot967fm.com. It's Wet Nose Wednesday with the Humane Society of Portage County. So we appreciate you stopping in to talk about the adoptable pets.
2: And what a great way to start my Wednesday.
1: Yeah, I love it.
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1: Good morning. Happy Wednesday. We will do Advice Wednesday coming up. Don't miss out on that. A missing Picasso painting has been found in Milwaukee. We'll give you details on that as well. And highs around 77, slight chance of midday showers today. Right now, Khalid, good morning.

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2: Good morning. So Ryan Gosling in the early stages of developing a live-action Flintstone movie for Warner Brothers. The film will follow an adult Bam Rebel. Tom Brady going to walk in Gucci's runway during New York Fashion Week in Times Square. A St. Louis man was recently seen inside a tiger enclosure in the St. Louis Zoo. A TikToker user captured the moment. The man climbed rocks and slipped over some netting. Security apprehended him. He told witnesses he worked there. The police arrested him. A Las Vegas-bound couple recently tied the knot on a Southwest Airlines flight at 35,000 feet. The crew turned the flight into a wedding. The 178 passengers watched the ceremony. One traveler said, "This is the best thing ever." A China man recently locked himself inside a truck because his foot hit the electrical button. The engine had died, and the truck was baking. Police did try to free him, had to call the firefighters. He was freed about after 5 hours. A Milwaukee landlord recently found a missing Picasso in an evicted apartment tenant's apartment. Tim Dirtz found the $50,000 piece hanging in a dusty spot in the corner. Art gallery owner Bill DeLind says the print is one of 30 known Picasso etchings signed by Pablo Picasso. It was stolen in 2018. And a 16-year-old Florida teen was recently arrested for fleeing from a traffic stop. The girl fled before her GMC Arcadia became disabled after hitting a curb in a cable box. The teen's mother did not give her permission to take the SUV. The teen was charged with fleeing and eluding law enforcement with lights and sirens activated. Today, National Dog Day, Women's Equality Day, National Cherry Popsicle Day, National Toilet Paper Day, National McChicken Day, National Charcuterie Board Day, Musical Yoga Day, and Horseshoe Day. That's some trending news for you on Hot 96.7. 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

0: Mainly cloudy skies for most of the day today with a high of 77 this afternoon. Few showers possible through the late morning and early afternoon hours, but rainfall totals under a tenth of an inch across all communities, assuming you even get any rain at all today. 55 for the low temperature tonight with skies clearing up overnight. That'll lead to mainly sunny skies on Thursday with a high of 79. From the WCW News Channel 7 studio, I'm First Alert Meteorologist Beth Furman.
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1: Uh-oh, someone's getting in trouble, and it's not Kim Carr or I.
2: I technically got in trouble this morning, but that's fine. Yeah, I did.
1: Talk about that later. Let's get on to this. Dear Corey with K, need some help. A bunch of us were having lunch at work yesterday when we started talking about our marriage and relationship. One of the girls at work caught her husband looking at a dating app. I also caught mine and told her, it's no big deal. All the other women freaked out and thought I was kidding at first. But I was serious. I told them that he's free to look as long as he doesn't touch or pursue any other women. They thought this was crazy and said being married and on dating apps is cheating. I told them they need to become more secure with themselves. My husband is going to browse on the internet or out in public or whatever. That's just how guys are. Why fight it? Am I crazy or wrong for not being more upset? He's looking at other women's dating apps. I'd be another thing if he was acting or contacting these women, but he's not. Form of cheating or not?
2: I mean...
1: Yes. Would you be upset if you caught Adam looking at dating apps?
2: Unless he was helping a friend, maybe.
1: Right, right,
2: right. There with him.
1: Right, right, right. I agree with that statement.
2: I have no problem with a meet and wingman. Fine. Other issues, though.
1: 715-345-0967. How would you handle this in your household? Call or text. Get a hold of me on the talk and text line. You found your significant other looking at dating apps. The woman said, he's going to do it, like, look anyways. But this is, like, the act of looking. Like, you're, like, it's like an extra step. 715-345-0967. Call or text. Get a hold of me on the talk and text line. We'll talk more about it. I want to hear your advice. Good morning.

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1: Cheating or not, opening a dating app just to browse. And you're in a relationship. Actually, you're married in this situation.
2: And there's no wingman or woman with you? Yeah, 100%.
1: I think so, too. How would you even, like, what are you doing?
2: I mean, would you, honestly, like, is it out of curiosity?
1: What do they need to be curious
2: about?
1: Know. They're married.
2: I know.
1: Not, I mean, curiosity killed the cat and whatever the rest of the saying is.
2: I mean, I'm not going to lie. Like, there are times I'm like, I'm curious. I mean, what's out there? What else is out there right now? How bad is the dating scene right now?
1: It's
2: not like
1: terrible.
2: For everyone,
1: ask
2: but, like,
1: anybody
2: for
1: who's
2: somebody
1: single.
2: Like maybe my age. Like,
1: I don't think you'd be happy,
2: the pool
1: Kim.
2: Out there right now?
1: I don't think you would be happy.
2: I'm not saying I would be. I'm very happy right now.
1: Okay.
2: But I'm just, you know, every once in a while you're like, huh. Is there a Justin Timberlake out there?
1: Let's check out this cesspool
2: of
1: people.
2: Out there?
1: Okay, let's ask another question. LinkedIn apparently is becoming like a dating app now.
2: Stop.
1: I would be like, absolutely not.
2: Really?
1: But at least, you know, either A, they got a job or they're looking for a job, so there's some motivation there.
2: That would also be gold digging.
1: It could be. It could be.
2: I mean, if I'm looking for, you know...
1: I could see that.
2: Looking for somebody with, you know, a really good job.
1: Right. Off the text and talk and text line, I did get this text message. If I caught my husband doing that, I would be so mad.
2: I
1: use some other words, but...
2: Off.
1: Yeah, that's fair. So, our advice to you, don't do it.
2: Don't do it.
1: Don't browse.
2: If somebody did it, they better hide all of these sharp objects around
1: me. Oh my gosh, yeah, right? For sure, dude.
2: And then I would also need a lot of bail money.
1: Yeah, I got you, girl. I got you. I don't have the money, but
2: people.
1: We'll figure it out. Okay, so we all know that Miss Dolly Parton passed yesterday at the age of 80. When I saw that, I was like, Kim, and she's like, I know, are you wearing a Dolly shirt? Oh,
2: I am not,
1: surprised.
2: But it's pink.
1: Yeah,
2: it's
1: so,
2: yeah.
1: Thinking about Dolly and her friends, and Kim Carr goes, Pitbull had a song with her.
2: Huh.
1: I forgot about this, so turn it up for Miss Dolly Parton. May she rest in peace, rest in paradise, be sleeping on that big comfy bed because she's wearing rhinestones for the past 80 years.
2: She wanted to be comfy now.
1: I do too, so I get you, girl. So rest in peace, Dolly Parton.
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2: Well, hey!
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0: girls that fight for equal pay, equal rights. Now, some of us are pit bulls, too. We appreciate the things you do. Thanks again for shining a light on the women that work from 9 to 5.
1: My pleasure.
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0: morning. A new roadmap for reducing violence and preventable injuries in Wisconsin. The new Injury and Violence Prevention Strategic Plan from the Evers Administration and the Department of Health Services is the first in more than a decade. The five-year plan focuses on preventing child abuse, domestic violence, firearm injuries, drug overdoses, and suicides. Violent deaths in Wisconsin declined since 2022, with homicides down 19% and gun homicides down 25%. Bond's been set at $15,000 for a former Madison area priest accused of new sex crimes. Andrew Showers was in Marathon County Court Monday. He is charged with attempted grooming of a child and bail jumping. Showers allegedly started an online relationship with who he thought was a 15-year-old girl but was actually an undercover cop. Showers was dismissed from the ministry earlier this summer. And UW Madison gets fresh funding for fusion technology. The Wisconsin Alumni Research Foundation is issuing $27 million in grants to the university to fund studies in nuclear fusion, as well as quantum computing, national security, and psychoactive medicines.
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2: Mainly cloudy skies for most of the day today with a high of 77 this afternoon. A few showers possible through the late morning and early afternoon hours, but rainfall totals under a tenth of an inch across all communities, assuming you even get any rain at all today. 55 for the low temperature tonight with skies clearing up overnight. That'll lead to mainly sunny skies on Thursday with a high of 79. From the WCW News Channel 7 studio, I'm First Alert Meteorologist Spencer Furman.

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3: Good morning. Happy Wednesday. Partly sunny. Highs around 77. Chance of midday showers this afternoon. Coming up, an Illinois woman has filed a lawsuit against Wendy's. Why? I'll give you details on the way. Coming up, Timberland. We'll do Tame Impala right now. Miss Olivia Dean. Getting you through your Wednesday morning on Hot 96.7. Good morning.

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2: Good morning. Uber's new live stream feature lets parents monitor their teens' rides. The live stream uses the rear-facing camera on drivers' phones and is being tested in 9 cities. When a trip begins, a parent gets a push notification that a live video is available. During the driver and the teen are notified. When parents start viewing, no one can access the videos after the ride ends. A nationwide recall has been issued for Clear Eye Maximum Itchy Eye Relief. The recall covers 39,000 bottles. The FDA says there's a lack of Sterilene. The drops were sold at Walmart, Target, Kroger, CVS, and Dollar General. Southern Illinois University researchers recently turned plastic into edible cookies. The cookies, called U-Bites, are made by yeast and turn plastic into protein. The SIU team used a 32-step process to turn plastic into nutrients. A Cook County, Illinois woman recently filed a lawsuit against Wendy's after getting sick from a double cheeseburger. Roxy Ellis Douglas says her medical cost reached nearly $100,000 after an infection. She is accusing Wendy's of strict product liability, negligence, and breach of warranty. Wendy's has not commented. A Milwaukee man recently saved a drowning woman on his jet ski. The man spotted her in distress on a lake in Milwaukee County. They rowed the jet ski back to shore. Paramedics treated her. She's expected to recover. A 66-year-old California woman named Judy has set a new Guinness World Record as the world's oldest competitive skateboarder. She competed in the Skateboarding World Championship in Brazil. She began skateboarding in 1975 and was inducted in the Skateboard Hall of Fame in 2018. And Jimothy, the raccoon, being replaced by Nemers, the cat, 2.5-year-old. Bloomington, Illinois feline. It has a short spine syndrome, like the raccoon. Her latest video has drawn 45 million views, as people have fallen in love with her unusual hump and walk. Celebrating a birthday today. Happy birthday. Celebrated with these celebrities. James Harden turns 37. Cassie, 40. Brian Kelly from Georgia Florida Line, 41. Macaulay Culkin and Chris Pine, both turn 46. Melissa McCarthy turns 56. That's some trending news for you on Hot 96.7. Good morning.
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Don't get me wrong. I totally want a foldable phone. I want like a Sidekick again or one of the old type of flip phones that had the keyboard with it. Apple launching their new foldable phone, the iPhone Ultra, going to cost more than $2,000. The phone does not have a telephoto camera and uses Touch ID instead of Face ID. So we'll see how it works out, but will it be able to compete with the Samsung foldable phone? I don't think so. Right now, Hozier. Good morning.

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It's going to be a fun fair week ahead of us.

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1: Mainly cloudy skies for most of the day today with a high of 77 this afternoon. Few showers possible through the late morning and early afternoon hours. The rainfall totals under a tenth of an inch across all communities, assuming you even get any rain at all today. 55 for the low temperature tonight with skies clearing up overnight. That'll lead to mainly sunny skies on Thursday with a high of 79. From the WCW News Channel 7 studio, I'm First Alert Meteorologist Beth Furman.

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Mainly cloudy skies for most of the day today with a high of 77 this afternoon. A few showers possible through the late morning and early afternoon hours, but rainfall totals under a tenth of an inch across all communities, assuming you even get any rain at all today. 55 for the low temperature tonight with skies clearing up overnight. That'll lead to mainly sunny skies on Thursday with a high of 79. From the WCW News Channel 7 studio, I'm First Alert Meteorologist Beth Furman.

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Mainly cloudy skies for most of the day today with a high of 77 this afternoon. A few showers possible through the late morning and early afternoon hours, but rainfall totals under a tenth of an inch across all communities, assuming you even get any rain at all today. 55 for the low temperature tonight with skies clearing up overnight. That'll lead to mainly sunny skies on Thursday with a high of 79. From the WCW News Channel 7 studio, I'm First Alert Meteorologist Beth Furman.

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1: 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So TikTok has the newest workout trend for you called cozy cardio. Really, it should be called romantic cardio, but it's a low-intensity workout in your living room, but you make the environment cozy. 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It's cozy cardio. 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
1: Are you kidding me? 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
1: Mainly cloudy skies to start out this afternoon, but less cloud cover by the time we get to sunset tonight. Couple showers possible in the meantime with a high of 77. The further north you live, the better of a chance for an isolated shower or two. We'll cool off to about 55 degrees tonight with mainly clear to partly cloudy skies overnight. Mainly sunny on Thursday with a high of 79. Next chance for rain is this upcoming weekend. From the WCW News Channel 7 studio, I'm First Alert Meteorologist Spence Furman.

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0: 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Wisconsin
1: weather. Mainly cloudy skies to start out this afternoon, but less cloud cover by the time we get to sunset tonight. Couple showers possible in the meantime with a high of 77. The further north you live, the better of a chance for an isolated shower or two. We'll cool off to about 55 degrees tonight with mainly clear to partly cloudy skies overnight. Mainly sunny on Thursday with a high of 79. Next chance for rain is this upcoming weekend. From the WCW News Channel 7 studio, I'm First Alert Meteorologist Spencer Furman.

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0: Thought 96.7 greets you with you this afternoon. It is T-Rav. 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
1: Now I may not be the worst or the best, but you gotta respect my honesty. 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

0: Grammy Award. They have won 0, a losing record for one of the most commercially dominant acts in the world. So when the Grammys announced a new category, K-pop, BTS declined to submit any music this year. They're not into that sort of thing. I'm T-Rav. 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
1: Mainly cloudy skies to start out this afternoon, but less cloud cover by the time we get to sunset tonight. Couple showers possible in the meantime with a high of 77. The further north you live, the better of a chance for an isolated shower or two. We'll cool off to about 55 degrees tonight with mainly clear to partly cloudy skies overnight. Mainly sunny on Thursday with a high of 79. Next chance for rain is this upcoming weekend. From the WCW News Shell 7 studio, I'm First Alert Meteorologist Smith Furman.

0: 5967 Pink Pony Club, Chapel Roan. We've got the Central Wisconsin State Fair in full effect today. The rides have begun. The Midway is open. And we're going to have our first grandstand entertainment band tonight, the Bombastic Hairball. 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By the way, they have instituted a clear bag policy for grandstand events. 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That's what they got going on. But it's going to be a great night out at the fair. 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I'm T-Rav, some marshmallow coming up next.
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0: Iris. It's Hot 96.7. It is T-Rap. Of course, we lost an American treasure yesterday in the passing of Dolly Parton and Miley. Well, Dolly was her godmother. It didn't take long. Yesterday, after the news traveled that Dolly had passed, a petition went up on change.org to get Nashville International Airport renamed after Dolly Parton. They've already got 100,000 signatures, and they want to rename the BNA to Dolly Parton International Airport. I think that's probably a good call, and it's also probably just a matter of time. I'm T-Rev, some Imagine Dragons and Ariana Grande coming up next right here on Hot 96.7.
1: Mainly cloudy skies to start out this afternoon, but less cloud cover by the time we get to sunset tonight. Couple showers possible in the meantime with a high of 77. The further north you live, the better of a chance for an isolated shower or two. We'll cool off to about 55 degrees tonight with mainly clear to partly cloudy skies overnight. Mainly sunny on Thursday with a high of 79. Next chance for rain is this upcoming weekend. From the WCW News Channel 7 studio, I'm First Alert Meteorologist Spencer Furman.

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Here's Midnight Sun now with Zara Larsson.

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I'm T-Rab. 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

0: It's Hot 96.7. If you're throwing shoes tonight, look at that. The calendar lined up perfectly for you. Today is National Horseshoes Day. My wife, one summer, threw shoes. A friend of ours asked her to do it. They needed an extra team member, and she had never done it before. She had a lot of fun, but what's funny is it doesn't matter what town we're in central Wisconsin, I swear. I'll drive by a bar, and she'll say, oh, we threw shoes there one time. Or we'll go to a place, I've never been here before. She goes, oh, I have. They have pits out back. We threw shoes here one time. So, happy National Horseshoe Day. I am T-Rav. 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
4: More clouds and sunshine for the rest of the afternoon. Still a bit breezy. A few sprinkles or maybe a brief shower still possible. Highs today, 79. Tonight, mostly clear, patchy fog. Lows near 59. Sunny skies, still a little breezy throughout the day. Thursday, highs near 80, and more sunshine on the way Friday, highs in 81. From the WSAW News Channel 7 studio, I'm First Alert meteorologist Chad Franzen.

0: Todd Tolliver's E85, close out the drive at 5. I'm T-Rabbit, Hot 96.7, and it's a full go out at the Central Wisconsin State Fair in Marshfield tonight. The rides, they are on. Big concert tonight, too, with the bombastic Hairball taking the grandstand stage at 7:30 tonight. All that fair food. Can't wait. Beautiful night out at the Central Wisconsin State Fair. Go out and have some fun and some fair food. Morgan Wallen, Chris Brown, more hit music coming up next.
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0: 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We will update that WSAW First Alert forecast. A great night to get out to the Central Wisconsin State Fair in Marshfield. And then we're back to the hits. Zara Larson coming up on Hot 96.7.
1: More clouds and sunshine for the rest of the afternoon. Still a bit breezy. A few sprinkles or maybe a brief shower still possible. Highs today, 79. Tonight, mostly clear, patchy fog. Lows near 59. Sunny skies, still a little breezy throughout the day. Thursday, highs near 80. And more sunshine on the way Friday, highs in 81. From the WSAW News Channel 7 studio, I'm First Alert meteorologist Chad Franzen.

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Mostly cloudy this evening, a few sprinkles still possible. Temperatures holding in the 60s. Overnight, skies will start clearing out. Some areas of fog could develop. Overnight lows near 59. Sunny skies, beautiful day Thursday, a little breeze in the afternoon, highs near 80. Areas of fog possible Thursday night, cooling off to a low near 50. And Friday, sunshine returning, highs then near 81. From the WSAW News Channel 7 studio, I'm First Alert meteorologist Chad Franzen.